Hey, it's Sarah with you. Well, look at that. It's already Thursday. The week is almost over. Friday is right around the corner. I got to tell you, my Wednesday was pretty crazy. My oldest son had his first day of confirmation class and my younger son had soccer practice. So the window at home was, like half an hour, if that, between picking up one kid and taking another. You got to love those crazy busy weeknights as all the activities start up. I know when the soccer practices are not on Wednesdays anymore, that will be

0: Hey, it's Sarah with you. Well, yellow jackets, not honeybees, are the black and yellow insects buzzing around your food and drinks right now. And experts say there is a reason you're seeing more of them. A mild winter and dry weather allowed yellow jacket colonies to grow large through the summer. By August and September, those hives are completely full, causing the insects to separate and search for food, including your sweet and salty snacks. Honeybees look different from yellow jackets. They're fuzzy and have a black abdomen and are a bit chubbier than yellow jackets. There were 4 yellow jackets flying around my groceries on Sunday. As the person at the store was putting them in the back of my car, I had to beat them out of there with my bread, actually. Yeah, there were 4 of them. I think I got them all out, but I was worried. Beekeepers say the best thing you can do is stay calm if you encounter bees or yellow jackets. They are just looking for sweet food, will linger for a second or two and move on, as long as they don't get stuck in your car. If you do not want those visitors, you can use oils like menthol, eucalyptus, and peppermint to kind of shoo them away. And of course, there are different attractants that you can put out if you're having like a party or something. But that's always the difficult thing this time of year is if you have a gathering outside, the yellow jackets, they just come.
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0: Hey, it's Sarah with you. This year, over 34,000 people applied for one of the 15,245 bear licenses available, and 106,000 more people opted to purchase a preference point to improve their chances of drawing a license in a future lottery. The 2026 bear season is open from already until October 13th, with specific regulations based on a hunter's bear management zone. Wisconsin has a thriving bear population estimated at around 24,000 animals. The resident bear population covers more than half the state, primarily in the forested regions of northern and central Wisconsin. With a continued trend of slow southward expansion, careful and regulated public hunting of bears is the primary tool used to help keep bear numbers in balance with available habitat across the state. Hunting also plays a critical role in black bear research. All bears taken must be registered with the DNR, and a variety of data is collected that supports the science behind bear management. I know that anytime somebody in my family gets their bear license, they are definitely excited to go hunting and bring one home.
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5: Tonight looks mainly clear with lows in the mid-50s. Tomorrow, expect mostly clear skies, highs climbing into the upper 70s, and south winds around 10. Clouds increase slightly tomorrow night as lows drop to the low 60s. Saturday brings partly cloudy conditions with highs again in the upper 70s, and winds shift out of the west around 10. Then by Sunday, look for a few more clouds, with highs near 73 and lows settling back into the mid-50s.

0: it's Sarah with you. The world's most endangered tigers have started a family in Greece, offering hope for a predator rapidly vanishing from the wild. Three two-month-old Sumatran tiger cubs received identification microchips and their first vaccinations this week at zoos near Athens as part of a global effort to build a population back up. The Sumatran tiger, classified as critically endangered, is found only on the Indonesian island of Sumatra, which is slightly larger than Sweden. As few as 400 are believed to remain in the wild, mainly because of aggressive forest clearing. It joins the South China tiger and the Malayan tiger in the category of severe risk. Zoos in Europe and elsewhere are maintaining a safety population so that in the future there can be potential reintroductions of the species into the wild. The Sumatran tiger is the smallest tiger species in the world, but males can still grow up to 8.4 feet long and weigh as much as 309 pounds.
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Hey, it's Sarah with you. Well, I think fall is really setting in because you can tell that it is staying darker in the morning. My son got up the other morning and asked why it was still dark out. I think we are heading towards fall. It's starting to feel that way in the morning at least. But I think it's not time to ditch the air conditioning yet because those afternoons, they are still warm. I saw somebody wearing like a winter vest the other day in a meeting at work, and I was like, whoa, what are you doing? It's not 40 degrees. Kind of weird. It was like 85 degrees at the time, so kind of funny. I don't know. People sure do have temperature swings this time of year.

0: Hey, it's Sarah with you. A long-running Wisconsin election tradition is coming to an end, at least for this year. The Wisconsin Broadcasters Association has canceled its planned gubernatorial debate after it failed to get participation commitments from both the Democratic candidate David Crowley and Republican candidate Tom Tiffany. The debate was scheduled for October 9th in Milwaukee. In a statement, the WBA said state legal requirements mean a debate can only move forward if multiple candidates agree to participate, and that didn't happen. The organization didn't say whether one or both candidates declined. The cancellation marks the first time since 1990 that the WBA won't host a Wisconsin gubernatorial debate. Voters will still have at least one chance to see the candidates face off. A debate hosted by Channel 12 and Marquette University is set for October 21st.
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9: Tonight looks mainly clear with lows in the mid-50s. Tomorrow, expect mostly clear skies, highs climbing into the upper 70s, and south winds around 10. Clouds increase slightly tomorrow night as lows drop to the low 60s. Saturday brings partly cloudy conditions with highs again in the upper 70s, and winds shift out of the west around 10. Then by Sunday, look for a few more clouds, with highs near 73 and lows settling back into the mid-50s.

0: Hi, it's Sarah with you. Well, the NFL season started last night with a Wednesday night game on NBC. I don't think they've ever started the season with a Wednesday night game, but it's safe to say I was not watching until the end. Have to go to bed earlier than that. The first Packer game is Sunday at 3:25, so I'm sure a lot of us will be tuning in for that. I'll be tuning in with my tailgating food. Stay tuned for what I decide to make. I'm not sure yet. I will have to do some research.
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0: with you. Well, if your dogs have been feeling like they're missing out on the Girl Scout cookies, they have a special surprise for those dogs in your household. Next year, they will have dog treats in their cookie lineup. On the Today Show, the Girl Scouts announced that they will introduce Patch Pals when the next cookie season launches in January. They're soft-baked blueberry muffin-flavored cookies for dogs. It seems inevitable that we're going to see stories about people accidentally eating them, thinking they're regular Girl Scout cookies, but there are some differences. For one, there's a dog on the front of the box, and it clearly says dog cookies. Also, they'll only be available online for direct shipping starting in January. That's not the only new addition. They also announced a new human cookie called Sparkables, which are oatmeal cookies with chocolate chips and sprinkles. They were specifically created for people with food allergies to avoid the 9 major food allergens. So something for the dogs and something for everybody.
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0: Hey, it's Sarah with you. Well, it feels like Summerfest 2026 only just wrapped up, but this week the festival already started making announcements about next year's lineup. The Zac Brown Band will return to the American Family Insurance Amphitheater next summer, marking the first confirmed headliner for the festival's 2027 lineup. The festival teased the announcement on social media last Friday before making it official. They'll headline the amphitheater on Friday, June 25th, the second night of next year's festival. The show will be the Grammy-winning group's first Milwaukee appearance in 3 years. They last played Milwaukee in 2024 at American Family Field, and next summer's concert will mark their first Summerfest date since 2023. It'll also be Zac Brown Band's 8th Summerfest appearance since 2012, cementing its status as one of the festival's most frequent headliners. Tickets go on sale this Friday.
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6: Skies stay mostly clear overnight with lows in the mid-50s. Plenty of sunshine tomorrow, highs climbing into the upper 70s, and south winds around 10. Tomorrow night turns partly cloudy with a low in the low 60s. Saturday brings a mix of sun and clouds, highs again in the upper 70s as winds shift out of the west at 10. Then by Sunday, expect some clouds, highs near 73, and lows sliding back to the mid-50s.

0: Hey, it's Sarah with you. Well, over the long weekend, I spent some time working on this little scrap quilt project that I started with my kids earlier this summer. And it has turned out to be so much more work than I thought it was going to be. You know, the easy part was putting the like scraps together for the top of the quilt, but sewing the whole thing together, that is like a whole other story. I've never done that part before. And that is turning into I don't know if I'd call it a labor of love, but that part's taking a really long time. And it is hard to push a big blanket through a sewing machine. My hands and my arms were hurting by the time I stopped on Monday. And I am not anywhere near finished. And this is not even a bed-sized quilt. I would say it's like a throw blanket. It's a fall pattern, so hopefully we'll have it done sometime this fall, but I don't know. We might be using it next fall.
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Hey, it's Sarah with you. If you're a boomer or a Gen Xer, you might remember way back when non-travelers were allowed to walk their loved ones to their gate at the airport and wait with them. It feels like a lifetime ago, but it was roughly 25 years ago until 9/11 happened. While those days might be coming back, the TSA has launched Gateside by TSA PreCheck, a pilot program allowing approved non-ticketed visitors to pay pass through security at 13 U.S. airports. The participating airports include John Glenn Columbus International Airport in Ohio, Dallas-Fort Worth International, Detroit Metropolitan, Wayne County Airport, Indianapolis International, Harry Reid International in Las Vegas, Los Angeles International, San Diego International, and Salt Lake City International. So if you're going to any of those, so not Milwaukee. Non-ticketed visitors who are approved for the program must still go through screening, and they must apply through TSA and receive a gate pass 1 to 3 days before arriving at the airport. You also have to have TSA PreCheck or a known traveler number. Then you go through the PreCheck screening lane with your ID. So you got to be willing to do all of that stuff. If you're worried about making lines longer, they say availability can be restricted during particularly busy periods, like around holiday travel. TSA says the program is designed to make airport visits feel easier for families, especially those flying with children or elderly passengers.

0: Hey, it's Sarah with you. Ella Langley's Choosin' Texas is number one for a 21st week on the Billboard Hot 100. She's only 1 week away from tying Mariah Carey for the longest leading song in chart history. So it comes as no surprise that Ella's hit also tops Billboard's official Songs of Summer chart. Country music actually snagged the top three spots. Number one was Choosin' Texas. And number two, I Knew It, I Knew You, Taylor Swift. And number three, Be Her, Ella Langley. So a lot of good songs there this summer.
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6: Skies stay mostly clear overnight with lows in the mid-50s. Plenty of sunshine tomorrow, highs climbing into the upper 70s, and south winds around 10.

Tomorrow night turns partly cloudy with a low in the low 60s. Saturday brings a mix of sun and clouds, highs again in the upper 70s as winds shift out of the west at 10. Then by Sunday, expect some clouds, highs near 73, and lows sliding back to the mid-50s.

0: Sarah with you. Well, it's safe to say I had a bad straw morning today. I was getting my coffee ready and I broke a glass straw, which was kind of sad because I've only had it a few days. And I was really excited about it. It was really cute. And then I went to go get a straw for my water cup and there was a spider in it. I mean, how did a spider get into my water straw? Needless to say, I had to wash the spider down the drain. And, you know, I always say the spiders are safe in my house as long as they don't make themselves known to me. They need to stay out of my line of vision and they'll be just fine because they are certainly not doing their job killing the flies. I can tell you that, especially if they're in my water straws. I don't know how they're going to make a web in there.
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Hey, it's Sarah with you. Our emotions often influence our posture, whether we're conscious of it or not. And recent research suggests that the reverse is also true. Posture can affect our mood and behavior. In a study out of McGill University, nearly 200 volunteers used tablets to complete a risk-taking assessment as part of a digital game. Beforehand, researchers positioned one group's desks and devices lower to implicitly prompt participants to lean forward and slouch. The other group's workstations were ergonomically encouraging an upright posture. The team, which avoided telling participants which posture to adopt, found that those who sat up straight made bolder choices and tended to earn greater rewards in the game. They also reported much stronger feelings of pride, which correlates with a positive mood. So what do you think about that? It's an interesting study. Posture can affect our mood and behavior. So if you are sitting up straight, you apparently make bolder choices and you get greater rewards. I guess you can test that out in your own real life.

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0: Hey, it's Sarah with you. For most of the year, the Gateway Arch in St. Louis, Missouri shines brightly after sunset, but for all of September, the exterior lights on the iconic landmark turn off for a kind cause, to protect millions of birds migrating across the region. St. Louis sits on the Mississippi Flyway, the largest migratory route for birds used in North America. According to the National Audubon Society, the majority of birds migrate at night, relying on the moon and stars to navigate, which means urban lights can disorient them and lead to fatal collisions. To prevent this, the National Park Service has turned off the arch's lights every September since 2002, as well as in May during spring migration, because sometimes being iconic means knowing when to let someone else have the sky, they said. That's what they posted anyway on Instagram ahead of the lights going off. So it's a good thing that they tell people why they are turning them off if they're used to having them on, but it's for the migrators.
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5: Skies stay mostly clear overnight with lows in the mid-50s. Plenty of sunshine tomorrow, highs climbing into the upper 70s, and south winds around 10. Tomorrow night turns partly clear.

Cloudy with a low in the low 60s. Saturday brings a mix of sun and clouds, highs again in the upper 70s as winds shift out of the west at 10. Then by Sunday, expect some clouds, highs near 73, and lows sliding back to the mid 50s.

0: Hey, it's Sarah with you. As the nation marks 25 years since the September 11th terrorist attacks, the Wisconsin Veterans Museum in Madison has opened two new exhibits to honor first responders, remember the lives lost, and highlight those inspired to serve in the years that followed. The first exhibit, Compassion Under Fire, Stories of Combat Medics, is featured in the museum's front window. The display highlights the dangerous and demanding work of military first responders who deliver emergency medical care during combat and humanitarian operations. The second exhibit, September 11th, 2001, Our Veterans Remember, is a digital display focusing on oral history interviews. It captures the reactions of Wisconsin veterans who were on active duty and had recently separated from service or were considering enlisting at the time of the attacks. Both exhibits will remain on display at the museum through the end of September.
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Through the early morning hours, look for clear skies with lows near 56. Today brings more sun than clouds, highs in the low 80s and south winds near 10. Tonight turns partly cloudy with lows in the low 60s. Tomorrow expect a few clouds and similar highs in the low 80s as winds shift to the west at 10. Then on Sunday, clouds increase a bit with highs settling into the low 70s.

Through the early morning hours, look for clear skies with lows near 56. Today brings more sun than clouds, highs in the low 80s and south winds near 10. Tonight turns partly cloudy with lows in the low 60s. Tomorrow expect a few clouds and similar highs in the low 80s as winds shift to the west at 10. Then on Sunday, clouds increase a bit with highs settling into the low 70s.

cry if you saw me crying? And would you save my soul tonight?

Through the early morning hours, look for clear skies with lows near 56. Today brings more sun than clouds, highs in the low 80s and south winds near 10. Tonight turns partly cloudy with lows in the low 60s. Tomorrow expect a few clouds and similar highs in the low 80s as winds shift to the west at 10. Then on Sunday, clouds increase a bit with highs settling into the low 70s.

0: before you go, there's something I want you to have.
1: Oh, it's beautiful. But wait a minute, isn't this?
0: Yeah, yes it is.
1: But I thought the old lady dropped it into the ocean in the air.
0: Well, baby, I went down and got it for you.

Through the early morning hours, look for clear skies with lows near 56. Today brings more sun than clouds, highs in the low 80s and south winds near 10. Tonight turns partly cloudy with lows in the low 60s. Tomorrow expect a few clouds and similar highs in the low 80s as winds shift to the west at 10. Then on Sunday, clouds increase a bit with highs settling into the low 70s.

Through the early morning hours, look for clear skies with lows near 56. Today brings more sun than clouds, highs in the low 80s and south winds near 10. Tonight turns partly cloudy with lows in the low 60s. Tomorrow expect a few clouds and similar highs in the low 80s as winds shift to the west at 10. Then on Sunday, clouds increase a bit with highs settling into the low 70s.

0: 1073 WSJY, Fort Atkinson, Janesville, Wanakee, Madison.
1: You played it cool and I played it dumb. Don't you think I'm a little too young to be messed with like that?

0: Reed and Chelsea with you. Today is Friday, but it is September the 11th, 25th anniversary. And this is always a challenging show to do every single year when it falls on a day that we're on.
1: Yes.
0: Which most years, of course, it does. Because we want to respect, honor all the lives that were lost. And so we're going to talk about some of that today. Chelsea and I got a chance to go to the 9/11 memorial at the Pentagon years ago.
1: Yes.
0: And that was...
1: very moving.
0: Yeah, it's brutal. I mean, it's so well done. But it's really, really, really tough. So, we're going to talk about it today. We're going to also talk about, not so serious things, but with certainly an understanding that this is a tough day for those who were directly affected by losing loved ones. But obviously it changed the world 25 years ago today.

0: Hey, it's Reed and Chelsea along with you, talking a lot about 9/11, but also going to talk about some less serious things, too. Mm-hmm. But we do all of that while certainly acknowledging how difficult today is. Chelsea, let's talk a little NFL. Got two games in the books here.
1: Yeah.
0: From Wednesday and last night. But I want to talk about a little graphic controversy. The internet is convinced the league already knows who's in the Super Bowl.
1: Oh, yes. Okay. I'll have to look up the new graphic.
0: Okay. No Packers in the graphic, if you were wondering. The NFL reused a promo graphic showing one player per team looking at the Lombardi Trophy. And last year's version put Drake May and Sam Darnold closest to the trophy. And then they met in the Super Bowl. This year, Trevor Lawrence of the Jaguars is front and center with Dak Prescott of the Cowboys and Patrick Sertan II flanking him. So fans think Cowboys-Jaguar prediction.
1: Really?
0: So I don't think that's going to happen.
1: No.
0: Yahoo Sports, for the record, called last year's hit a coincidence and the league's reuse pure marketing. Mm. But fans, there are fans who think the games are rigged, which I do not anywhere really close to think they're rigged. But there are fans who think, and any little conspiracy theory they can throw out there, they're going to say, ah.
1: Oh, that's funny. I'm looking up, you know how there's like a logo, yep, too, that people say?
0: With the colors.
1: So it's orange, blue, green, purple, yellow, red. It's kind of made to look like the Southern California sunset and, sure, like a wave. So I see the Jaguars. I see their colors in there.
0: You just named off most colors. I mean, you said, well, green in there.
1: It's mostly, really, it's mostly orange and like aqua blue.
2: Chaka, chaka, chaka, chaka, gone. Chaka, gone. Chaka, gone. Chaka, gone. Shaka, gone. Let me talk.

0: that a lot of young people maybe see in old TV shows or movies is people seeing them off at the gate of the plane or welcoming people when they get off the plane. And that all changed after 9/11. I remember as a kid, security just changed. I would have been, 8 years old, I think. And I think I went to Disney when I was 6.
1: Okay.
0: And then I remember the years after, and I don't think we probably flew till 2003, 2004. I mean, it kind of turned into like, if you didn't have to fly, you just didn't fly.
1: Really?
0: And I remember people encouraging, like, we've got to keep fighting. Like, one of the ways we fight back is we fly and we do normal things. But I remember security, even as a kid, being very different. And so if you've ever watched some of the old TV shows or movies, it's like, well, how are these people at the gate? Like, they don't have a ticket. Mm. That used to be a thing.
1: Yes.
0: And that was a whole part of the travel experience that was just gone, was you don't have a ticket. You were not getting into anywhere close to the gate, getting past security.
1: Right.
0: So that was one of those. And a lot of people noticed the changes. And I always was blown away as a kid, too, when people would complain how long security was taking. And I'm like, do we not realize why this is?
1: Sure.
0: And to this day, I always am so appreciative of TSA folks and everybody who helps keep us safe.
1: And Reed, in high school, on a high school trip, we went to New York City, and one of the stops, we did see the 9/11 Memorial and Museum in New York, where the waterfalls are. And I actually did watch a little kind of documentary on that and how they keep it clean and how they want to honor, you know, the victims of that day. So that is very moving if you've ever been to New York City to see that.
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6: For today, look for mainly sunny skies with temperatures in the low 80s and south winds around 10. Tonight brings lows near 62 under partly cloudy skies. Tomorrow, expect some clouds with similar highs in the low 80s as winds become west around 10. Clouds clear out tomorrow night with lows dropping into the mid-50s. Then Sunday looks partly cloudy with a high in the low 70s.

0: Hey, it's Reed and Chelsea with you. Chelsea, talk a little bit more, if you would. I've never been to the 9/11 Memorial in New York City.
1: Yes.
0: And I've seen video of it.
1: Mm-hmm.
0: You've showed it to me online, too. I mean, this is where the towers were.
1: Right.
0: So they're these giant, I mean, they're basically gaping holes in the ground that then have water continuing to come down.
1: But it's so beautiful, and at night to see it with lights and around it, it has all the people that lost their lives on that day.
0: Yeah.
1: So it's very moving. It's very quiet. Yeah, it's just a very moving place to be in New York, like right where it happened. You know, just a lot of emotion.
0: I would think when you get approached, whoever those people were, to say, we want to have you look at doing the memorial. And it's like, how do you do that? You know, because you want
1: to build it,
0: just to try and do something, and they accomplished it. You know,
1: yeah.
0: that is beautiful. It's such a challenge because you want to remember those while also, you know, continuing to not have it be like a scar. You know what I mean? Like, it is
1: right.
0: A scar, but you want to have it be something that can some way for the families can be a positive. It'd be such a tough thing to try and figure out how to do that. But I've heard just great things about it, and I hope to get there at some point. But yeah, definitely, you know, we always talk about round numbers hit us all a little bit harder as humans for some reason. So 25 years.
1: Right.
0: In some ways, though, it's incredible that it's already been 25 years. And then in some ways, it's hard to remember a world before 9/11.
1: Right.
0: Like, it's only been 25 years. Mm-hmm. You know, for some people, again, we can't remember. And there are people born right now, Chelsea, that are old enough to vote, serve in the military, buy a house. They were not alive.
1: Do you remember on that Shark Tank episode where there was that firefighter? That's just stuff you'll never forget. So it was a firefighter who lost his life. Was it on 9/11 or because of the smoke?
0: I think it was because of.
1: Okay.
0: Yeah.
1: That's what I thought too. This is just from my memory. And his three kids brought his invention onto Shark Tank, and all five sharks invested in it. And it was a really cool invention.
0: Yeah, very successful. So, I think it was like a cutting board thing. It was very successful.
1: Yeah.
0: Yeah, no, it's
1: just such a moving story.

0: She's Chelsea. I'm Reed. Hope you are doing as best you can on this 25th anniversary of 9/11. Let's go back to Chelsea, a little less serious. All right, so Apple, the company, wants $2,000 for a phone that folds in half. Mm. Their big event on Wednesday at Apple Park in Cupertino, headlined by its first foldable iPhone. It was the first launch event under their new CEO, who replaced Tim Cook September the 1st. So also expected iPhone 18 Pro, Apple Watch Series, a new Apple TV box, yada, yada, yada. The foldable phone shelves. So pricing between roughly $2,000 and $2,500. Standard lower cost iPhone 18 models are expected in early next year. Have you ever wanted to go back to the flip phone? Do you ever have a flip phone as a that'd have been what, late teenage years for you?
1: I'm literally trying to look up like a picture of this. So it's like a bigger screen, but then it.
0: And now there's another brand, and I don't mean to not say who they are, but they've already done this. I've seen these at the store.
1: I know.
0: And I've always thought this looks really neat for maybe 5 minutes. Almost while I'm waiting in line, I'm like, this gets boring.
1: I see how the fact that it folds together could help.
0: Is it hot dog or hamburger fold?
1: Screen issues.
0: Because a lot of these I've seen, they're more like the hot dog style.
1: You tell me, Mr. Apple, you're on the.
0: Oh, I actually have a picture in front of me of it.
1: Okay.
0: Well, is there anything you'd be interested in?
1: Again, it maybe the fact that it folds in half could save your screen issue, like people's cracked screens and just getting scratched.
0: Could fit in your pocket? Could it fit in like a women's pocket easier, but still have more screen?
1: That is something that I would have to literally go to the store and make sure because I need it to fit in my pocket.
0: Yeah, Chelsea went with a smaller screen, and I don't think you regretted that.
1: Absolutely not.

0: 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Or maybe you just haven't tanned in a while.
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0: Hey, it's Reed and Chelsea with you on this September the 11th, 2026, 25 years ago today. Wisconsin lost 18 people. The state's official 9/11 memorial is in Keewaskum, and they are going to ring the bell 25 times today.
1: Wow.
0: Because it is the 25th. So it'll be a 1 o'clock start, 1308 Fond du Lac Avenue in Keewaskum, free and open to the public. That's going to be really solemn when that bell rings 25 times, for sure. The keynote is a West Bend native, Jessica, who survived the attacks and helped a family in New York. The memorial exists because of Andrea, I believe it's pronounced Haberman, who was on her first business trip at 25, and she was killed in the North Tower. And there are all of these brutal stories, Chelsea, you hear about people that they worked at the Twin Towers for years, or they were just there by happenstance, or they weren't. They called in sick that day, or just all of these things that is everyday life. September 10th, 2001 was just a normal day.
1: Right.
0: And little did anyone know what was going to be coming the next day. And so that's going to be happening again in Keewaskum. There are, of course, memorial services happening all over the country.
1: Yeah.
0: In Lower Manhattan, Chelsea, they will read aloud the names of the 2,983 people killed. And I don't know how long that is going to take, but that is going to be, again, just a really, challenging thing to try and get through.

0: There's Chelsea Reed. All right, Chelsea, let's talk a little. Devil's Lake ranked as the tick hotspot. Yikes. World Atlas has ranked Devil's Lake State Park in Baraboo fifth in the nation among state parks for tick-borne illnesses. Devil's Lake is Wisconsin's largest and most visited park. Did you know that?
1: I did. Well, I did not, but I am not surprised.
0: Okay. I will say that we have been to the park up in Door County that is the beach.
1: Mm-hmm.
0: What do they call that? It's gorgeous.
1: Oh.
0: White sand dune or something
1: yes.
0: like that. And not that I would have thought that's bigger, but it's just when you're looking at Lake Michigan, which looks like an ocean, I could have thought maybe that was bigger.
1: Okay.
0: But yeah, roughly 3 million visitors a year, which is incredible. Sauk County reports 101 to 200 Lyme cases per 100,000 people. So we got to be careful with ticks in Wisconsin. We know this. And you get a couple hard freezes. I do not mind that the tick problem goes away. The mosquitoes go away. I was outside doing a little bit of work with our son, Grant. And I just had these black flies. Which you had just referenced someone who else was struggling with
1: Sarah.
0: Those. Haven't dealt with those all summer. And all of a sudden they were right on my leg every time.
1: The black flies are horrible right now. If you're in a certain spot, the bees are terrible. Ugh. Just don't remember being like this at the end of the summer.
0: Being like this?
1: But it's being like this.
0: Is that a bee pun or just
1: Oh, that's funny. I thought you meant I skipped a word. I did not mean to say it that way, but yeah, I did actually.
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11: Oh, absolutely.
4: The David Crowley plan. Higher property taxes. 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America's PAC, paid for and is responsible for the content of this advertising, not authorized by any candidate or candidate's agent or committee.

0: Reading Chelsea with you. Chelsea, I took Grant to school the other day, and this was the day after you got a little emotional.
1: We're talking about this again?
0: Well, I understood where you were coming from a little bit.
1: Oh, okay. Please tell me.
0: So the first day I went with you and we dropped him off and his sister was there and it was great and it was
1: the first day.
0: Celebratory.
1: Yes.
0: You know? And then this week coming out of Labor Day, Chelsea's like, you know, it hit me a lot more that he's like in kindergarten and, you know, he had all the feelings. And so I took him then the other day and him on the other side of the fence looking at me, I was like, I could see why this was tough for mom.
1: Thank you.
0: I was great. I was fine. And if you have that smile, then he smiles. But he's like looking at me for reassurance. And it was really the first time in my life where he was like, he's there, you're there, and you can't be there. And they don't want all his parents inside the fence. And I appreciate that. Yep. Like, I don't want his parents hanging around either. Mm-hmm. If you want to watch your kid on the outside of the fence, you can. But it was just like kind of the first time I couldn't be by him in that setting, which is, again, all very healthy and good. But I will say, Chels, I'm like, yep, this is where it hit her. Right here.
1: But I was not crying on the other side of the fence.
0: Could he feel any energy, though, from you?
1: Zero. None.
0: Okay, because he's looking for that energy.
1: Nope, I keep it...
0: No.
1: I keep it together, and then

0: I get in the car and I'm driving.
1: And then the waterworks happen.
0: And I'm like, oh man, here we go.
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8: For today, look for mainly sunny skies with temperatures in the low 80s and south winds around 10. Tonight brings lows near 62 under partly cloudy skies. Tomorrow, expect some clouds with similar highs in the low 80s as winds become west around 10. Clouds clear out tomorrow night with lows dropping into the mid 50s. Then Sunday looks partly cloudy with a high in the low 70s.

0: She's Chelsea Amri talking about, of course, September 11th, 2001, 25 years ago today, as we remember all of those who served. We cannot forget, of course, about Flight 93 and the National Memorial in Pennsylvania. They have been running a special program. They started yesterday, and they're going to be doing that through Sunday. Those were civilians who put that plane down in order to stop it from doing any more damage. And that is just, that's incredible. Chelsea and I were at the Pentagon Memorial.
1: Yes.
0: When we went on an honor flight. And do you remember, Chelsea, how they had the names a certain way depending on if you were on the plane, so you were going towards the Pentagon, or if you were in the Pentagon and got killed? And so your name would then be facing out, as I recall.
1: I do remember that.
0: And it's a beautiful, kind of almost a garden type of a thing. And it's just, when you see the ages of some of the people, and not that it's any more or less sad, but seeing the kids' names is really tough. People who had their whole lives ahead of them. People who you knew were a mother of that child sitting next to them. And just the horror. So if you get a chance to, if you're in D.C., Chelsea's been to the one in New York, if you're in Pennsylvania, I think it's important to stop at these places and take a moment. And especially for kids who weren't born, explain to them what today
1: understand
0: is.
1: Understand what it's about.
0: Do people not old enough to have, been around during that time or understood what was going on? I mean, do they understand what it is? And it is something that we have to continue to educate on. So 25 years ago today.

0: There's Chelsea. I'm Reed. Hope you are doing as well as you can be, as we're saying today on this 9/11 day. We have got football that continues here. It's full week of football. How you doing with it all, Chelsea? We had Wednesday. We had yesterday. Now let's talk a little NFC North here. Packers-Vikings, yeah. Week one. This will be your 3:25 kickoff. Chelsea's favorite time.
1: I'm not going to really, I haven't tuned into the football quite yet, but I will on Sunday afternoon.
0: This will be tough. I'm really curious if Kyler Murray, Vikings fans, is going to be your guy. Packers fans, okay. This will not be easy. Packers will be without Micah Parsons, who's on the physically unable to perform list, and running back Josh Jacobs, who's on the commissioner's exempt list.
1: Oh.
0: So we'll see. Packers have three of the first four games on the road. Chelsea, you'll like this little nugget.
1: At the Vikings.
0: Yep, you'll like this little nugget. So Jonathan Gannon is the Packers defensive coordinator. He was the head coach of Kyler Murray, the current Vikings starting quarterback, who beat out J.J. McCarthy in camp. So you got a little thing there.
1: Okay.
0: Bears open up at Carolina. Lions host New Orleans. Both of those are noon kickoffs. Chicago has the league's toughest schedule. So for Bears fans who have got some swagger, and I was around some Bears fans in Chicago this week in a little work, and there's definitely the Bears fans are feeling themselves a little bit.
1: Uh-oh.
0: Tough schedule. We'll see.
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0: There's Chelsea Amreed talking about 9/11. Of course, 25 years ago today, and so much conversation about it this week. And today, we go from the celebration of Labor Day and summer and all of that to the stark reminder of what happened 25 years ago today. Chelsea, you've got quite a story here.
1: So this is from people.com, and it's about a gentleman named Michael, and he was blind since birth, and he was in the North Tower of the World Trade Center on September 11, 2001, and his dog actually got him down 78 flights of stairs to safety. Is that not wild?
0: Yeah, those dogs are incredible.
1: Those dogs are just something else, how they can...

0: feel what's going on around them and get people to safety. You know, I think the guide dog.
1: Well, I think sometimes, and you see this with service animals, they have a better sense of what's happening than the human beings do.
0: Mm-hmm.
1: Like they're so well trained that they can make sense of this is what needs to happen.
0: Yes.
1: Before even humans do. Mm-hmm. There are so many stories of also humans who just went up in those towers and just kept getting people out until the tower unexpectedly collapsed. As I recall, the tower collapsing was not expected. So you had these heroes who were, you know, continuing to put themselves at risk.
0: Right.
1: But when that tower collapsed, that was also just the shock and the horror of all of that.
0: Mm-hmm.
1: And these people who got hundreds, if not more people out of there and then lost their lives. All the firefighters, first responders, police officers, all the people who, again, who sacrificed themselves, and then people who were breathing that air and, you know, a decade later, it ended up taking their lives. So, no, the impact of that, my understanding is now there's been more people who died from
0: because of it.
1: Yeah, than died in the attacks. So, you know, the 3,000 that lost their lives, it's been so much more since then.

0: There's Chelsea. I'm Reed. Especially as a woman, Chelsea, tell me how you feel about this. More than half of women say they won't walk across a store parking lot after dark.
1: True.
0: They did a new research poll. It finds 52% of women and 41% of men would avoid large open-air retail parking lots after dark over safety concerns.
1: Yep.
0: Lights or not. Even in daylight, 25% of women and 17% of men say they'd feel unsafe there.
1: Wow.
0: One-third of Americans say retail lots need more security at any hour. 84% say a highly visible security camera would boost their sense of safety at night.
1: It would.
0: Yes. So they say for owners, for managers, for those in retail, you know, lighting and visible security does have an effect, whether a customer will actually walk in the door and whether somebody will ever say something.
1: Okay.
0: And having a daughter now, you know, I've talked about this. I see the world a little different than I did as a guy who had, you know, a brother and male cousins for the most part. And I was just kind of living in my own little world with it. And now with Brielle, it's like, you know, and you to an extent, but you've always been very smart, Chels.
1: Oh.
0: About what not to do. And I just.
1: Thank you for that compliment, babe.
0: Yeah. You've always been aware of your surroundings and guys and gals. You know, you want to be aware of that. But
1: I'm not surprised by those numbers.
0: I actually would say 52% of women, I thought it'd be a little higher. And 41% of men, I thought that number would be a little lower. So actually 52 to 41%, that's not a huge difference.
1: Right.
0: You know, females compared to males.
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0: Breed Chelsea with you. You today is Friday, but it is September the 11th, 25th anniversary, and this is always a challenging show to do every single year when it falls on a day that we're on, which most years, of course, it does, because we want to respect, honor all the lives that were lost, and so we're going to talk about some of that today. Chelsea and I got a chance to go to the 9/11 Memorial at the Pentagon years ago.
1: Yes.
0: And that was...
1: very moving.
0: Yeah, it's brutal. I mean, it's so well done. But it's really, really, really tough. So, we're going to talk about it today. We're going to also talk about, not so serious things, but with certainly an understanding that, this is a tough day for those who were directly affected by losing loved ones. But obviously it changed the world 25 years ago today.
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9: For today, look for mainly sunny skies with temperatures in the low 80s and south winds around 10. Tonight brings lows near 62 under partly cloudy skies. Tomorrow, expect some clouds with similar highs in the low 80s as winds become west around 10. Clouds clear out tomorrow night with lows dropping into the mid 50s. Then Sunday looks partly cloudy with a high in the low 70s.

0: Hey, it's Reed and Chelsea along with you talking a lot about 9/11, but also going to talk about some less serious things too. Mm-hmm. But we do all of that while certainly acknowledging how difficult today is. Chelsea, let's talk a little NFL. Got two games in the books here.
1: Yeah.
0: From Wednesday and last night. But I want to talk about a little graphic controversy. The internet is convinced the league already knows who's in the Super Bowl.
1: Oh, yes. Okay. I'll have to look up the new graphic.
0: Okay. No Packers in the graphic, if you were wondering. The NFL reused a promo graphic showing one player per team looking at the Lombardi Trophy. And last year's version put Drake May and Sam Darnold closest to the trophy. And then they met in the Super Bowl. This year, Trevor Lawrence of the Jaguars is front and center with Dak Prescott of the Cowboys and Patrick Sertan II flanking him. So fans think Cowboys-Jaguar prediction.
1: Really?
0: So I don't think that's going to happen.
1: No.
0: Yahoo Sports, for the record, called last year's hit a coincidence and the league's reuse pure marketing. Mm. But fans, there are fans who think the games are rigged, which I do not anywhere really close to think they're rigged. But there are fans who think, and any little conspiracy theory they can throw out there, they're going to say, ah.
1: Oh, that's funny. I'm looking up, you know how there's like a logo, yep, too, that people say?
0: With the colors.
1: So it's orange, blue, green, purple, yellow, red. It's kind of made to look like the Southern California sunset and, sure, like a wave. So I see the Jaguars. I see their colors in there.
0: You just named off most colors. I mean, you said, well, green in there.
1: It's
0: you said purple.
1: Mostly, really, it's mostly orange and like aqua blue.

0: Breed and Chelsea with you on this September the 11th, 2026. That means 25 years ago today, the world changed. One of the things that a lot of young people maybe see in old TV shows or movies is people seeing them off at the gate of the plane or welcoming people when they get off the plane. And that all changed after 9/11. I remember as a kid, security just changed. I would have been, 8 years old, I think. And I think I went to Disney when I was 6.
1: Okay.
0: And then I remember the years after. And I don't think we probably flew till 2003, 2004. I mean, it kind of turned into like, if you didn't have to fly, you just didn't fly.
1: Really?
0: And I remember people encouraging, like, we've got to keep fighting. Like, one of the ways we fight back is we fly and we do normal things. But I remember security, even as a kid, being very different. And so if you've ever watched some of the old TV shows or movies, it's like, well, how are these people at the gate? Like, they don't have a ticket. Mm. That used to be a thing.
1: Yes.
0: And that was a whole part of the travel experience that was just gone, was you don't have a ticket. You were not getting into anywhere close to the gate, getting past security.
1: Right.
0: So that was one of those. And a lot of people noticed the changes. And I always was blown away as a kid, too, when people would complain how long security was taking. And I'm like, do we not realize why this is?
1: Sure.
0: And to this day, I always am so appreciative of TSA folks and everybody who helps keep us safe.
1: And Reed, in high school, on a high school trip, we went to New York City, and one of the stops, we did see the 9/11 Memorial and Museum in New York, where the waterfalls are. And I actually did watch a little kind of documentary on that and how they keep it clean and how they want to honor, you know, the victims of that day. So that is very moving if you've ever been to New York City to see that.

1073 WSJY, Fort Atkinson, Janesville, Rockford, Madison.

0: Hey, it's Reed and Chelsea with you. Chelsea, talk a little bit more, if you would. I've never been to the 9/11 Memorial in New York City.
1: Yes.
0: And I've seen video of it.
1: Mm-hmm.
0: You've showed it to me online, too. I mean, this is where the towers were.
1: Right.
0: So they're these giant, I mean, they're basically gaping holes in the ground that then have water continuing to come down.
1: But it's so beautiful. And at night to see it with lights and around it, it has all the people that lost their lives on that day.
0: Yeah.
1: So it's very moving. It's very quiet. It's just a very moving place to be in New York, like right where it happened. You know, just a lot of emotion.
0: I would think when you get approached, whoever those people were, to say, we want to have you look at doing the memorial. And it's like, how do you do that? You know, because
1: to build it?
0: Just to try and do something, and they accomplished it. You know,
1: yeah.
0: that is beautiful. It's such a challenge because you want to remember those while also, you know, continuing to not have it be like a scar. You know what I mean? Like, it is a scar, but you want to have it be something that can some way for the families can be a positive. It'd be such a tough thing to try and figure out how to do that. But I've heard just great things about it, and
1: mm-hmm.
0: I hope to get there at some point. But yeah, definitely. You know, we always talk about round numbers hit us all a little bit harder as humans for some reason. So 25 years.
1: Right.
0: In some ways, though, it's incredible that it's already been 25 years. And then in some ways, it's hard to remember a world before 9/11.
1: Right.
0: Like, it's only been 25 years.
1: Mm-hmm.
0: You know, for some people, again, we can't remember. And there are people born right now, Chelsea, that are old enough to vote, serve in the military, buy a house. They were not alive.
1: Do you remember on that Shark Tank episode where there was that firefighter?
0: I do.
1: That's just stuff you'll never forget. So it was a firefighter who lost his life. Was it on 9/11 or because of the smoke?
0: I think it was because of.
1: Okay.
0: Yeah.
1: That's what I thought too. This is just from my memory. And his three kids brought his invention onto Shark Tank and all five sharks invested in it. And it was a really cool invention.
0: Yeah, very successful. So, I think it was like a cutting board thing. It was very successful.
1: Yeah.
0: Yeah, no, it's
1: just such a moving story.

0: She's Chelsea. I'm Reed. Hope you are doing as best you can on this 25th anniversary of 9/11. Let's go back to Chelsea, a little less serious. All right, so Apple, the company, wants $2,000 for a phone that folds in half. Mm. Their big event on Wednesday at Apple Park in Cupertino, headlined by its first foldable iPhone. It was the first launch event under their new CEO, who replaced Tim Cook September the 1st. So also expected iPhone 18 Pro, Apple Watch Series, a new Apple TV box, yada, yada, yada. The foldable phone shelves. So pricing between roughly $2,000 and $2,500. Standard lower cost iPhone 18 models are expected in early next year. Have you ever wanted to go back to the flip phone? Do you ever have a flip phone as a that'd have been what, teenage years for you?
1: I'm literally trying to look up like a picture of this. So it's like a bigger screen, but then it.
0: And now there's another brand, and I don't mean to not say who they are, but they've already done this. I've seen these at the store.
1: I know.
0: And I've always thought this looks really neat for maybe 5 minutes. While I'm waiting in line, I'm like, this gets boring.
1: I see how the fact that it folds together could help.
0: Is it hot dog or hamburger fold?
1: Screen issues.
0: Because a lot of these I've seen, they're more like the hot dog style.
1: You tell me, Mr. Apple, you're on the...
0: Oh, I actually have a picture in front of me of it.
1: Okay.
0: Well, is there anything you'd be interested in?
1: Again, it maybe the fact that it folds in half could save your screen issue, like people's cracked screens and just getting scratched.
0: Could fit in your pocket? Could it fit in like a women's pocket easier, but still have more screen?
1: That is something that I would have to literally go to the store and make sure, because I need it to fit in my pocket.
0: Yeah, Chelsea went with a smaller screen, and I don't think you regretted that.
1: Absolutely not.
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5: Medicaid fraud, improper payments, and money laundering.
6: Two women are accused of defrauding Wisconsin Medicaid.
4: Millions of dollars in property tax increases.

0: hike in property taxes.
1: Property taxes statewide saw the largest increase in more than 3 decades.
2: That's Democrat David Crowley's plan. Crowley and the Democrats seem more interested in raising taxes to fund fraud than fight fraud. Crowley raised property taxes in Milwaukee County.
3: Crowley recommends increasing the property tax levy.
2: David Crowley even wants to expand the fraud-ridden state Medicaid program.
4: Are you in favor of expanding Medicaid?
5: Oh, absolutely.
2: The David Crowley plan. Higher property taxes, more Medicaid fraud. America's PAC, paid for and is responsible for the content of this advertising, not authorized by any candidate or candidate's agent or committee.

0: Hey, it's Reed and Chelsea with you on this September the 11th, 2026, 25 years ago today. Wisconsin lost 18 people. The state's official 9/11 memorial is in Keewaskum, and they are going to ring the bell 25 times today.
1: Wow.
0: Because it is the 25th. So it'll be a 1 o'clock start, 1308 Fond du Lac Avenue in Keewaskum, free and open to the public. That's going to be really solemn when that bell rings 25 times, for sure. The keynote is a West Bend native, Jessica, who survived the attacks and helped a family in New York. The memorial exists because of Andrea, I believe it's pronounced Haberman, who was on her first business trip at 25, and she was killed in the North Tower. And there are all of these brutal stories, Chelsea, you hear about people that they worked at the Twin Towers for years, or they were just there by happenstance, or they weren't. They called in sick that day, or just all of these things that is everyday life. September 10th, 2001 was just a normal day.
1: Right.
0: And little did anyone know what was going to be coming the next day. And so that's going to be happening again in Keewaskum. There are, of course, memorial services happening all over the country.
1: Yeah.
0: In Lower Manhattan, Chelsea, they will read aloud the names of the 2,983 people killed. And I don't know how long that is going to take, but that is going to be, again, just a really, I mean, challenging thing to try and get through.
2: Hello, Jeff Merkey here. 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
9: For today, look for mainly sunny skies with temperatures in the low 80s and south winds around 10. Tonight brings lows near 62 under partly cloudy skies. Tomorrow, expect some clouds with similar highs in the low 80s as winds become west around 10. Clouds clear out tomorrow night with lows dropping into the mid 50s. Then Sunday looks partly cloudy with a high in the low 70s.

0: There's Chelsea Reed. All right, Chelsea, let's talk a little. Devil's Lake ranked as the tick hotspot. Yikes. World Atlas has ranked Devil's Lake State Park in Baraboo fifth in the nation among state parks for tick-borne illnesses. Devil's Lake is Wisconsin's largest and most visited park. Did you know that?
1: I did. Well, I did not, but I am not surprised.
0: Okay. I will say that we have been to the park up in Door County that is the beach.
1: Mm-hmm.
0: What do they call that? It's gorgeous.
1: Oh.
0: White sand dune or something
1: yes.
0: like that. And not that I would have thought that's bigger, but it's just when you're looking at Lake Michigan, which looks like an ocean, I could have thought maybe that was bigger.
1: Okay.
0: But yeah, roughly 3 million visitors a year, which is incredible. Sauk County reports 101 to 200 Lyme cases per 100,000
1: wow.
0: people. So we got to be careful with ticks in Wisconsin. We know this. And you get a couple hard freezes. I do not mind that the tick problem goes away. The mosquitoes
1: oh.
0: go away. I was outside doing a little bit of work with our son, Grant. And I just had these black flies.
1: Oh.
0: She would just referenced someone who else was struggling with
1: Sarah,
0: those. Haven't dealt with those all summer. And all of a sudden, they were right on my leg every time.
1: The black flies are horrible right now. If you're in a certain spot, the bees are terrible.
0: Ugh.
1: Just don't remember being like this at the end of the summer.
0: Being like this?
1: But it's being like this.
0: Is that a bee pun or just
1: oh, that's funny. I thought you meant I skipped a word. I did not mean to say it that way, but yeah, I did actually.
0: Mm-hmm.

0: myself.
1: Reed, Chelsea with you. Chelsea, I took Grant to school the other day, and this was the day after you got a little emotional.
2: We're talking about this again?
1: Well, I understood where you were coming from a little bit.
2: Oh, okay. Please tell me.
1: So the first day I went with you and we dropped him off and his sister was there and it was great and it was
2: the first day.
1: Celebratory.
2: Yes.
1: You know? And then this week coming out of Labor Day, Chelsea's like, you know, it hit me a lot more that he's like in kindergarten and, you know, he had all the feelings. And so I took him then the other day and him on the other side of the fence looking at me, I was like, I could see why this was tough for mom.
2: Thank you.
1: I was great. I was fine. And if you have that smile, then he smiles. But he's like looking at me for reassurance. And it was really the first time in my life where he was like, he's there, you're there, and you can't be there. And they don't want all his parents inside the fence. And I appreciate that. Like, I don't want his parents hanging around either. Mm-hmm. If you want to watch your kid on the outside of the fence, you can. But it was just like kind of the first time I couldn't be by him in that setting, which is, again, all very healthy and good. But I will say, Chels, I'm like, yep, this is where it hit her. Right here.
2: But I was not crying on the other side of the fence.
1: Could he feel any energy, though, from you?
2: No, zero. None.
1: Okay, because he's looking for that energy.
2: Nope, I keep it it together, and then I get in the car, and I'm driving.
1: And then the waterworks happen?
2: And I'm like, oh, man, here we go.
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0: She's Chelsea Amri talking about, of course, September 11th, 2001, 25 years ago today, as we remember all of those who served. We cannot forget, of course, about Flight 93 and the National Memorial in Pennsylvania. They have been running a special program. They started yesterday, and they're going to be doing that through Sunday. Those were civilians who put that plane down in order to stop it from doing any more damage. And that is just, that's incredible. Chelsea and I were at the Pentagon Memorial.
1: Yes.
0: When we went on an honor flight. And do you remember, Chelsea, how they had the names a certain way, depending on if you were on the plane, so you were going towards the Pentagon, or if you were in the Pentagon and got killed? And so your name would then be facing out, as I recall.
1: I do remember that.
0: And it's a beautiful, kind of almost a garden type of a thing. And it's just, when you see the ages of some of the people, and not that it's any more or less sad, but seeing the kids' names is really tough. People who had their whole lives ahead of them, people who you knew were a mother of that child sitting next to them, and just the horror. So if you get a chance to, if you're in D.C., Chelsea's been to the one in New York, if you're in Pennsylvania, you know, I think it's important to stop at these places and take a moment, and especially for kids who weren't born. You know, explain to them what today
1: is. What it's about.
0: Do people not old enough to have, you know, been around during that time or understood what was going on? I mean, do they understand what it is? And it is something that we have to continue to educate on. So 25 years ago today.

0: There's Chelsea. I'm Reed. Hope you are doing as well as you can be, as we're saying today on this 9/11 day. We have got football that continues here. It's a full week of football. How you doing with it all, Chelsea? We had Wednesday. We had yesterday. Now let's talk a little NFC North here. Packers-Vikings, yeah. Week one. This will be your 3:25 kickoff. Chelsea's favorite time.
1: I'm not going to really, I haven't tuned into the football quite yet, but I will on Sunday afternoon.
0: This will be tough. I'm really curious if Kyler Murray, Vikings fans, is going to be your guy. Packers fans, okay. This will not be easy. Packers will be without Micah Parsons, who's on the physically unable to perform list, and running back Josh Jacobs, who's on the commissioner's exempt list.
1: Oh.
0: So we'll see. Packers have three of the first four games on the road. Chelsea, you'll like this little nugget.
1: At the
0: nugget.
1: Vikings.
0: Yep, you'll like this little nugget. So Jonathan Gannon is the Packers defensive coordinator. He was the head coach of Kyler Murray, the current Vikings starting quarterback, who beat out J.J. McCarthy in camp. So you got a little thing there.
1: Okay.
0: Bears open up at Carolina. Lions host New Orleans. Both of those are noon kickoffs. Chicago has the league's toughest schedule. So for Bears fans who have got some swagger, and I was around some Bears fans in Chicago this week in a little work, and there's definitely the Bears fans are feeling themselves a little bit.
1: Uh-oh.
0: Tough schedule. We'll see.
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0: There's Chelsea Amreed talking about 9/11. Of course, 25 years ago today, and so much conversation about it this week. And today we go from the celebration of Labor Day and summer and all of that to the stark reminder of what happened 25 years ago today. Chelsea, you've got quite a story here.
1: So this is from people.com, and it's about a gentleman named Michael, and he

0: was blind since birth, and he was in the North Tower of the World Trade Center on September 11, 2001. And his dog actually got him down 78 flights of stairs to safety. Is that not wild?
1: Yeah, those dogs are incredible.
0: Are just something else, how they can feel what's going on around them and get people to safety. You know, I think the guide dog.
1: Well, I think sometimes, and you see this with service animals, they have a better sense of what's happening than the human beings do.
0: Mm-hmm.
1: Like, they're so well trained that they can make sense of this is what needs to happen.
0: Yes.
1: Before even humans do. Mm-hmm. There are so many stories of also humans who just went up in those towers and just kept getting people out until the tower unexpectedly collapsed. As I recall, the tower collapsing was not expected. So you had these heroes who were, you know, continuing to put themselves at risk.
0: Right.
1: But when that tower collapsed, that was also just the shock and the horror of all of that.
0: Mm-hmm.
1: And these people who got hundreds, if not more people out of there and then lost their lives. All the firefighters, first responders, police officers, all the people who, again, who sacrificed themselves, and then people who were breathing that air and, you know, a decade later, it ended up taking their lives. So, no, the impact of that, my understanding is now there's been more people who died from
0: because of it.
1: Yeah, than died in the attacks. So, you know, the 3,000 that lost their lives, it's been so much more since then.
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9: For today, look for mainly sunny skies with temperatures in the low 80s and south winds around 10. Tonight brings lows near 62 under partly cloudy skies. Tomorrow, expect some clouds with similar highs in the low 80s as winds become west around 10. Clouds clear out tomorrow night with lows dropping into the mid 50s. Then Sunday looks partly cloudy with a high in the low 70s.

0: There's Chelsea. I'm Reed, especially as a woman, Chels. Tell me how you feel about this. More than half of women say they won't walk across a store parking lot after dark.
1: True.
0: They did a new research poll. It finds 52% of women and 41% of men would avoid large open-air retail parking lots after dark over safety concerns.
1: Yep.
0: Lights or not. Even in daylight, 25% of women and 17% of men say they'd feel unsafe there.
1: Wow.
0: One-third of Americans say retail lots need more security at any hour. 84% say a highly visible security camera would boost their sense of safety at night.
1: Highly visible.
0: Yes. So they say for owners, for managers, for those in retail, you know, lighting and visible security does have an effect, whether a customer will actually walk in the door.

0: and whether somebody will ever say something.
1: Okay.
0: And yeah, having a daughter now, you know, I've talked about this. I see the world a little different than I did as a guy who had, you know, a brother and male cousins for the most part. And I was just kind of living in my own little world with it. And now with Brielle, it's like, you know, and you to an extent, but you've always been very smart, Chels.
1: Oh.
0: About what not to do. And I just.
1: Thank you for that compliment,
0: Brielle. Yeah. You've always been aware of your surroundings and guys and gals. You know, you want to be aware of that. But
1: I'm not surprised by those numbers.
0: I actually would say 52% of women, I thought it'd be a little higher. And 41% of men, I thought that number would be a little lower. So actually 52 to 41%, that's not a huge difference.
1: Right.
0: You know, females compared to males.
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6: For today, look for mainly sunny skies with temperatures in the low 80s and south winds around 10. Tonight brings lows near 62 under partly cloudy skies. Tomorrow, expect some clouds with similar highs in the low 80s as winds become west around 10. Clouds clear out tomorrow night with lows dropping into the mid 50s. Then Sunday looks partly cloudy with a high in the low 70s.

107.3 WSJY. Simple Minds, don't you forget about me. And believe it or not, they're still at it. Simple Minds have a brand new album coming out in January of 2027. Kind of cool to see a band nearly 50 years into this thing still making new music. Happy Friday, Jesse Guerin on the air. And coming up within minutes, I've got music from Starship. How about The Weeknd, some Heart, and right now, a song that didn't just become a hit. It helped create a whole new style of dance music. Its sound became known as the Shannon Sound, and it helped lay the groundwork for the freestyle explosion of the 80s. 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

107.3 WSJY. You know, I think every family has what I call the dinner rotation. You know what I mean? Those five or six meals you make over and over because they're easy, they're affordable, and most importantly, everybody will actually eat them. And apparently that might be one of the smartest ways to keep the grocery bill under control. There's a mom of 10 getting some attention online right now because she says she can feed her family for about $1 to $2 per person. Yeah, and her secret really isn't anything complicated. She rotates about 8 dependable meals, uses less expensive proteins like chicken drumsticks, and throws in theme nights, breakfast for dinner, homemade fast food night, things like that. Basically, she figured out something I think we Midwesterners have known for years. Dinner does not need to be an event. Give me a crock pot, some potatoes, whatever meat was on sale, and something I can dump in there without reading a 14-paragraph recipe online. And if everybody eats it, well, congratulations. You're having it again next week. 107.3 WSJY.

107.3 WSJY. You know, I'm convinced there's one person who shows up at almost every wedding without an invitation. Murphy, as in Murphy's Law. Because no matter how carefully you plan everything, something is going to happen. And, you know, I've DJed and hosted enough weddings over the years to see this. Somebody's late. Something gets forgotten. The weather decides it has its own plans. But a bride in Kansas may have everybody beat. She was getting ready to leave for her wedding in Italy when a jury duty summons showed up. Yeah, pretty inconvenient, right? Then she looked at the date she was supposed to report. Her wedding day. So now imagine making that phone call. Hi, I'd really love to fulfill my civic duty, but I'm supposed to be getting married in Italy that day. Thankfully, she contacted the court, explained what was happening, and they excused her and even congratulated her, which was probably a wise decision. Nobody wants to be the court clerk responsible for telling a bride, sorry about Italy, see you at the courthouse. So now I want to know, what's one thing that went wrong before your wedding? Because nearly every married couple I know has at least one story that wasn't part of the original plan. 107.3 WSJY.

0: 107.3 WSJY. And you can already feel Wisconsin getting ready for Sunday, can't you? The green and gold shirts starting to come out. Somebody's already figuring out what's going on the grill. And by Sunday, a lot of us will be planted in front of the TV because Packers football is back, and they're not exactly easing us into the season. The Packers open on Sunday against the Vikings. Week one. Yeah, so we're starting with bragging rights immediately. 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

107.3 WSJY. So when was the last time you did absolutely nothing for like 10 minutes? And I mean absolutely nothing. So no phone, no TV, no scrolling, no checking your email, just sitting there. Sounds ridiculously easy until you try it. And about 45 seconds in, your brain will go, hey, remember that embarrassing thing you did in the 90s that we haven't thought about for a long time? But apparently those quiet little moments may be doing us some good. Researchers looked at studies involving practices like mindfulness, gratitude journaling, and exercises that focus on optimism. And they found that doing those things regularly may actually help improve things like blood pressure and inflammation, sometimes within a matter of weeks. And you don't have to disappear to a cabin in the woods and meditate for 6 hours. The key seems to be consistency, just making a little time for it regularly. And you know, I definitely like this because we spend so much time trying to figure out what we need to add to our lives to feel better. Maybe once in a while, the answer is taking something away, even if it's for only 10 minutes. 107.3 WSJY.

0: 107.3 WSJY, Miles Smith at a Stargazing. He's got something brand new out this month, a five-song Apple Music Nashville Sessions project. You can look for that right now wherever you get your music. Jesse Guerin on the air a Friday. And coming up within minutes, I've got music from The Whispers. How about some Beyonce, Men at Work, and After the Break. One of the biggest songs of the 80s, except the band really didn't think it was going to be a hit. In fact, it was an 11th hour addition that barely made the album. Good thing it did, though, because it eventually became their only number one hit here in the United States. Think you know what it is? Find out when I play that next. 107.3 WSJY.
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0: 107.3 WSJY, their only top 10 hit on the Billboard Hot 100. Those are the Whispers with Rocksteady. I'm Jesse Guerin. Thank you so much for tuning in. And if you've been staring out that window thinking you should take a walk, listen to yourself. Even 10 minutes outside sounds better than another 10 minutes under fluorescent lights. Get out. Enjoy this beautiful late summer day. I'll have a complete look at your weather. That is coming your way in about 2 minutes. 107.3 WSJY.
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6: Today, plenty of sunshine with a few clouds, highs in the low 80s, and south winds around 10 miles per hour. Partly cloudy overnight, with a low in the low 60s. Tomorrow brings a bit more cloud cover, highs again in the low 80s, and a southwest wind at 15. Clearing skies tomorrow night, with lows in the mid 50s. By Sunday, partly cloudy with a high in the low 70s.

0: 107.3 WSJY. And you know, when people outside of Wisconsin think about what we make here, they usually picture two things, a cold pint of beer and a block of cheese. But if you actually peek inside the factories scattered around the state, we're building everything from heavy industrial machinery and aerospace components to high-end medical gear. That's why Wisconsin Manufacturers and Commerce is hosting their 11th annual Coolest Things Made in Wisconsin contest. Taking nominations right now. Today is the last day. And you can enter your submission at madeinwis.com to figure out what homegrown innovation deserves the spotlight in 2026. Anything manufactured here qualifies, whether it's built by a massive corporation or a four-person garage startup. Once the nominations are locked in, it goes to a public vote in a bracket tournament called Manufacturing Madness, leading up to the grand finale in Madison on October 27th. Again, head to the website madeinwis.com today to enter your submission. 107.3 WSJY.
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107.3 WSJY. Can somebody explain to me when retirement became so exhausting? Because I know people in their 70s who have busier calendars than I do. They're traveling, volunteering, camping, going to concerts, playing pickleball, working a couple days a week. Try calling them at 2 o'clock on a Tuesday, and somehow they're the ones who don't have time for you. And maybe we should get used to that. Because for the first time in recorded history, there are now more people in the world age 65 and up than there are kids under the age of 5. Part of that is falling birth rates in a lot of countries. But there's another side to it that I think gets overlooked. People are just living longer. And one researcher made a point that I truly appreciated. Longer lives are an achievement. Growing older doesn't automatically have to be treated like bad news. I think we see that all over Wisconsin. Retirement doesn't necessarily mean slowing down anymore. Sometimes it means finally having enough time to do all the stuff you couldn't do when you were working. Although apparently it also means buying a pickleball paddle. I think they hand you one when you turn 65. 107.3 WSJY.

They say the holy water's watered down, and this town's lost its faith. Our colors will fade eventually, so if our time is running out, day after day, we'll make the mundane a masterpiece. Oh my, oh my love, I take one look at you, you're taking me.

0: 107.3 WSJY, Alex Warren with Ordinary. He's got a brand new album out called Wild Child. Plus, he is currently out on his world arena tour, which got a little too exciting last week when he took a pretty nasty fall on stage in Australia. Thankfully, he was able to joke about it afterward. Jesse Guerin on the air, your Friday, and coming up within minutes, music from Elton John. How about the Pretenders? Some Prince and the Revolution, and after the break, one of the biggest movie songs of the 80s, except it originally had a much darker idea behind it. The writers started with a song about a killer. Then Flashdance came along and they completely rewrote it into a song about a dancer chasing her dream. It ended up going all the way to the top of the charts. Think you know what it is? Find out next. 107.3 WSJY.
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2: 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Crowley raised property taxes in Milwaukee County.
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0: 107.3 WSJY. I guess that's why they call it the Blues. Elton John, and he may have retired from touring, but apparently he hasn't retired from putting on a show. He made a rare return to the stage this week at Rock in Rio in Brazil, playing for more than 2 hours, and even pulled out a song he hadn't performed live since 2019. Happy Friday, Jesse Guerin on the air. A good afternoon to invent an outdoor errand. Walk the dog, check the mail very slowly, maybe wander around the yard looking important. We've got a beautiful late summer day. I'll have a complete look at your forecast. That's coming at you in about 2 minutes. 107.3 WSJY.
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2: Today, plenty of sunshine with a few clouds, highs in the low 80s, and south winds around 10 miles per hour. Partly cloudy overnight, with a low in the low 60s. Tomorrow brings a bit more cloud cover, highs again in the low 80s, and a southwest wind at 15. Clearing skies tomorrow night, with lows in the mid 50s. By Sunday, partly cloudy with a high in the low 70s.

0: 107.3 WSJY. If you're sitting at work right now, already mentally checked out, thinking ahead to the weekend, and you happen to be including a trip toward Minnesota sometime over the weekend, here's your little reminder. Before you hit the road, there is still road and bridge work happening around the St. Croix River crossing on I-94 between Hudson and Minnesota. So if the Twin Cities or anywhere west is part of your weekend plans, give yourself a little extra time. And before you leave, check the current road conditions at 511wi.gov. There's nothing worse than starting a road trip feeling like you're making great time and then suddenly seeing a whole lot of brake lights. Although I suppose there is one thing worse, being that passenger who says, you know, I was going to tell you there was construction up here. 107.3 WSJY.
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107.3 WSJY. You know, I think we need to give boring love stories a little more credit. Because whenever you ask a couple how they met, you expect this great romantic story. And half the time it's like, oh, we worked together. My cousin introduced us. We kept seeing each other at the same bar. He asked if this seat was taken. That's it. 27 years together because there happened to be an empty bar stool. But maybe there's something to that, you know? There's research showing younger adults in parts of middle America are actually marrying at higher rates than people their age in a lot of the big coastal cities. And when you think about Wisconsin, maybe that makes sense. We have plenty of places where people actually bump into each other. Festivals, bowling alleys, Friday fish fries, neighborhood bars, somebody's cookout. You don't necessarily need the perfect dating app profile or some rooftop bar with a $20 cocktail. Sometimes you just need to keep showing up somewhere. And eventually notice the person who keeps showing up there, too. Although, if you're willing to split the last cheese curd with them, I think in Wisconsin, that legally counts as a proposal. 107.3 WSJY.

0: And today is your last chance to nominate one of them for the 2026 Coolest Thing Made in Wisconsin. It can be something everybody knows, or even better, something made by a company that most of us have never heard about. Once the nominations are in, we get to vote. They'll eventually narrow it down to 16 products, put them into a March Madness-style bracket called Manufacturing Madness, and crown a winner October 27th in Madison. But if you know something that deserves to be in there, today's the day to get it nominated. You can do that right now at madeinwis.com. And I really want to discover something during this contest that makes us all say, wait a minute, that's made here? Because I have a feeling Wisconsin has a few surprises hiding in plain sight. 107.3 WSJY.
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9: Property taxes statewide saw the largest increase in more than three decades.
5: That's Democrat David Crowley's plan. Crowley and the Democrats seem more interested in raising taxes to fund fraud than fight fraud. Crowley raised property taxes in Milwaukee County.
10: Crowley recommends increasing the property tax levy.
5: David Crowley even wants to expand the fraud-ridden state Medicaid program.
11: Are you in favor of expanding Medicaid?
12: Oh, absolutely.
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107.3 WSJY. Here's something to think about today. How many things have you used since you woke up this morning that were actually made right here in Wisconsin? Because I'm willing to bet the number is higher than you think.

0: 107.3 WSJY, The Romantics with Talking in Your Sleep. And actually, they're still out there doing their thing. More than 45 years after they formed, they spent the summer touring with Toto and Christopher Cross. How about that? Jesse Guerin on the air a Friday. And if you're trying to decide whether something can wait until tomorrow, I am voting yes. It's a beautiful day outside, and that chore will still be there when you get back. I've got a complete look at your weather that's coming at you in about 90 seconds. 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
2: Today, plenty of sunshine with a few clouds, highs in the low 80s, and south winds around 10 miles per hour. Partly cloudy.

cloudy overnight, with a low in the low 60s. Tomorrow brings a bit more cloud cover, highs again in the low 80s, and a southwest wind at 15. Clearing skies tomorrow night, with lows in the mid 50s. By Sunday, partly cloudy with a high in the low 70s.

0: 107.3 WSJY, the boss, Bruce Springsteen, dancing in the dark. And he's got something new for fans this week. He just released the first part of a new concert film capturing the finale of his Land of Hope and Dreams American tour in Philadelphia, with more of that show still to come later this year. I'm Jesse Guerin, along for the ride on your Friday afternoon, heading your way within minutes. I've got music from Miley Cyrus. How about some Elena Miles? And after the break, a Teddy Swim song about something I think a lot of us probably have done without realizing it: expecting a relationship to go wrong, then protecting yourself so much that you actually help make it go wrong. Teddy says the whole idea is basically a self-fulfilling prophecy. And I've got a song about that right after the break. 107.3 WSJY.
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107.3 WSJY. You know, you can already feel it. It's in the air already. Everybody's getting ready for Sunday. The green and gold shirts starting to come out. Somebody's already figuring out what's going on the grill. And by Sunday, a lot of us are going to be tuned in, paying attention to what the Packers are doing. Yeah, football is back, and they're not exactly easing us into the season. Green Bay opens Sunday against the Vikings. Packers-Vikings week one. So, yeah, we are starting with bragging rights immediately. Kickoff is at 3:25 Sunday. You can hear the

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0: 1073 WSJY. Can you believe it's been 5 years since they announced their retirement? That is Daft Punk with Get Lucky. And even though the band may be gone, one half of the duo has been pretty busy lately. Thomas Bangalter released a new solo project this summer. He's also been making some surprise DJ appearances. I'm Jesse Guerin. It is a Friday afternoon. And if you can take the long way home today from work, this is the day to do it. Windows down, music up a little bit. Start the weekend before you even get home. I've got a complete look at your forecast. That's coming at you in about 2 minutes. 107.3 WSJY.
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1: 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Crowley raised property taxes in Milwaukee County.
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5: Today, plenty of sunshine with a few clouds, highs in the low 80s and south winds around 10 miles per hour. Partly cloudy overnight with a low in the low 60s. Tomorrow brings a bit more cloud cover, highs again in the low 80s and a southwest wind at 15. Clearing skies tomorrow night with lows in the mid 50s. By Sunday, partly cloudy with a high in the low 70s.

0: 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That is High on You. I'm Jesse Guerin, making my way out the door. Go placidly amid the noise and haste. Natalie is moving in, taking over the airwaves, and has music lined up from The Weeknd, Dream Academy. How about some Bruno Mars and more? Enjoy the rest of your Friday and have a wonderful weekend. I will talk to you Monday. 107.3 WSJY.
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Hey, it's Natalie, and happy Friday to you. It's also September 11th, 9/11. It's been 25 years since the attacks happened. I feel like we need to take a moment and just reflect, remember all the lives that were lost and how much our country has changed because of these attacks. Just really take a moment of reflection today.

0: 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Coming up, more music, Phil Collins, Beyonce, and Lady Gaga on the way. 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

0: Hey, it's Natalie. Well, there are several types of people when it comes to spiders in the house. There are the people that see them and go la la la and hope that they'll just go away and they never see them again. The people who kill them with the shoe and just leave them attached to the wall. And the other people that think they're being nice by catching them and releasing them outside. Well, those people, not as nice as they may seem. Experts say many house spiders are specifically adapted to living indoors, so moving them outside can expose them to cold, predators, and dehydration. So basically, it's like their death sentence when you take them from inside and put them outside because your home was their home. Any guesses on which type of person I am when it comes to spiders? I'm the one that kills them with the shoe and leaves them attached to the wall. Then I make my husband clean up the guts.
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4: This afternoon looks mostly sunny, with highs near 79 and winds out of the south around 10. Overnight, lows settle into the mid-60s under partly cloudy skies. Tomorrow brings more partly cloudy conditions, with highs in the low 80s as winds shift to the west at 15. Tomorrow night turns mostly clear, with lows in the mid-50s. Then for Sunday, expect a few clouds and highs in the upper 60s.

0: Hey, it's Natalie. So Apple has been talking about this for a while. They finally revealed their first foldable phone called the iPhone Duo. It officially debuted on Wednesday during a fall event in Cupertino, California. Apple said it's the thinnest iPhone ever when opened. It has a 7.6-inch inner display and a 5.4-inch outer screen. It'll be going on sale for $1,999 for a 256-gig model. Pre-orders for this baby begin on October 16th, ahead of the October 23rd release date. I gotta tell you, I'm intrigued, and that is because my eyes are getting really bad, and I need more screen area so I can make things bigger. And yes, I know what you're saying. Natalie, just go get glasses. Yeah, I have them. I just don't wear them.
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4: A hike in property taxes.
5: Property taxes statewide saw the largest increase in more than three decades.
1: That's Democrat David Crowley's plan. Crowley and the Democrats seem more interested in raising taxes to fund fraud than fight fraud. Crowley raised property taxes in Milwaukee County.
6: Crowley recommends increasing the property tax levy.
1: David Crowley even wants to expand the fraud-ridden state Medicaid program.
7: Are you in favor of expanding Medicaid?
5: Oh, absolutely.
1: The David Crowley plan. Higher property taxes, more Medicaid fraud. America's PAC, paid for and is responsible for the content of this advertising, not authorized by any candidate or candidate's agent or committee.

Hey, it's Natalie. Well, the TSA is considering letting some travelers bring bottles of water through airport security. Officials said the change is part of brand new TSA pre-check lanes that will be introduced very soon. The agency also detailed a new gateside program, letting people without a ticket go through security to greet family members right at the gate. That will be rolling out to some airports soon. There's also going to be new security checkpoints that'll include advanced 3D luggage and body scanners to speed up screening. So a lot of advancements coming our way.

0: gotcha. Hey, it's Natalie. I love when people are using their social media platforms for good. So there's this guy in New York City named David. He just turned a simple cleanup project into a neighborhood movement. He's committed to cleaning one street block in Washington Heights, New York, every day for 100 days. And it wasn't just picking up litter. He spent his own money to plant flowers, planters for the street, and he was amazed by how much it changed the neighborhood and gave his neighbors pride. He said, I could have picked up trash my whole life, but instead I wanted to give people a reason not to litter, which I think is such a lovely sentiment. This is just a good reminder for us to make sure we're throwing away our trash in the correct places, not on the ground, sorting our recycling and garbage and yard waste appropriately. Just those little things can make a big difference.
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0: 107.3 WSJY. That's Billy Joel. She's Got Away. We're taking a quick break. We'll be back with a look at your evening weather. Eric Carmen, Daryl Hall and John Oates, and John Legend on the way.
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2: This afternoon looks mostly sunny, with highs near 79 and winds out of the south around 10. Overnight, lows settle into the mid-60s under partly cloudy skies. Tomorrow brings more partly cloudy conditions, with highs in the low 80s as winds shift to the west at 15. Tomorrow night turns mostly clear, with lows in the mid-50s. Then for Sunday, expect a few clouds and highs in the upper 60s.

1073 WSJY. Hey, it's Reed, and got something special here. We've got a last minute, as we're heading into the weekend, pair of Milwaukee Brewers tickets that we would like to give away to a 1073 WSJY listener for Sunday afternoon. And these are some amazing seats. These are row 10, field level, near first base. Very fun seats, and we would love for you and a friend to have a chance to go on Sunday. 110 Brewers Reds. Let's get that text line fired up here at 910-912-6060. 910-912-6060. And I will text these tickets to one of the winners. All right, so we'll get these entries in here. 910-912-6060. Code word Brewers. And we'll pick a winner to

Hey, it's Natalie. So I was thinking about this last night. It's so easy to go on an adventure these days. You can be completely spontaneous. And the reason why is because we have maps and directions with voice right at our fingertips. I was thinking about it, like, back in the day, we really had to plan when we were going to go on an adventure. And we used to do stuff like that in college. We'd be like, oh, we're going to go on a road trip. Road trips consisted of getting maps and careful planning and anxiety, even if you were only going like an hour away. But I do feel that those adventures that I went on in college, because they were well planned out, I remember them. There wasn't as many of them, but I remember them because they weren't like an everyday occurrence. I have to say, though, I am kind of jealous of how many adventures my daughter goes on, because she just can. They can be spontaneous and just be like, let's go do this today. And then they go and do it.

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Hey, it's Natalie. Coming up, your Hollywood headlines, an iconic piece of memorabilia from Michael Jackson going up for auction. Taylor Swift makes her triumphant return to the CMAs. And Snoop Dogg announced an exciting gig. All the details on the way.

0: Hey, it's Natalie, and here are your Hollywood headlines. Michael Jackson's crystal-covered glove from the 1984 Victory Tour will be up for auction in October. The glove's made of white cotton and hand-embellished with Swarovski crystals. Now, the glove was gifted to a member of the tour's marketing and ticketing team following one of three sold-out concerts in Tennessee back in the day. And I bet it's going to fetch a pretty penny. Taylor Swift has officially confirmed that she will be headed to the CMA Awards for the first time in 10 years. Now, Taylor Swift kind of evolved from country music to pop music, but with her latest single, I Knew It, I Knew You, she has made a trip back to country music and is actually nominated for Single of the Year. The CMA is happening November 18th. And speaking of awards shows, Snoop Dogg has officially confirmed that he will be hosting the MTV Video Music Awards on September 27th. And there you go. Those are your Hollywood headlines.
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2: Millions of dollars in property tax increases.
5: A hike in property taxes.
6: Property taxes statewide saw the largest increase in more than three decades.
2: That's Democrat David Crowley's plan. Crowley and the Democrats seem more interested in raising taxes to fund fraud than fight fraud. Crowley raised property taxes in Milwaukee County.
7: Crowley recommends increasing the property tax levy.
2: David Crowley even wants to expand the fraud-ridden state Medicaid program.
8: Are you in favor of expanding Medicaid?
9: Oh, absolutely.
2: The David Crowley plan. 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

0: Hey, it's Natalie. It is September 11th, and we should remember what happened on this day 25 years ago. It has been 25 years since the terrorist attacks of 2001. I still can see the imagery in my head plain as day. It does not feel like it was 25 years ago. It's something that changed the United States and the world. So it's important that we take a moment and remember those lives that were lost. Nearly 3,000 people were killed in the attacks. And of course, it has shaped many things in the United States on how we view security, safety, terrorists, war, and even affected people health related. And even people that were in the area have suffered serious illnesses connected with the exposure following the attacks. So we are also remembering those people this year as well. We will never forget.
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11: Tonight's partly cloudy with lows in the mid-60s. Tomorrow, expect partly cloudy skies and highs in the low 80s, with west winds around 15. Skies turn mostly clear tomorrow night, with lows dropping to the mid-50s. Looking ahead to Sunday, a few clouds drift through with highs in the upper 60s. Then Monday brings partly cloudy skies once again, readings in the low 70s, and winds shifting to the southeast at 15.

0: 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It's Phil Collins, Groovy Kind of Love. Coming up after a quick 2-minute break, we've got Bruno Mars, Foreigner, and Pink on the way.
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Hey, it's Natalie. So Apple finally revealed its first foldable phone. It's called the iPhone Duo. It'll cost you about $2,000 for a 256 gig model. This thing looks pretty cool. Pre-orders for it begin on October 16th, and October 23rd is the official release date.

Hey, it's Natalie, and here's what to watch this weekend. Tonight on ABC, you've got 9/11 Tribute in Light, live from Lower Manhattan. On CBS, they've got 9/11 We Remember and Daughters of 9/11. On HBO, the third season finale of Conan O'Brien Must Go. Saturday brings you Brandi Carlile, inducted into the Austin City Limits Hall of Fame. On Sunday on NBC, Sunday Night Football with the Giants and the Cowboys, the 59th season premiere of 60 Minutes, the series premiere of High Value Target, The Hunt for Saddam, is on TNT, the third season finale of The Walking Dead, Dead City on AMC, episode 5 of Lanterns on HBO Max, and Donnie Wahlberg hosts Best of VMA's Iconic Vanguard Performances on CBS.

0: Hey, it's Natalie. I gotta say, I love a week that has a holiday in it. You know, we had Labor Day earlier this week, but the result of that usually means there's so much more to do to kind of pack it all in to less days. So hopefully you haven't been feeling that stress this week and you've been able to just be like, 4-day work week.
1: Remember when a trip to the park meant seeing familiar faces, sharing a meal, and feeling part of something bigger? 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
3: Tonight's partly cloudy with lows in the mid-60s. Tomorrow, expect partly cloudy skies and highs in the low 80s, with west winds around 15. Skies turn mostly clear tomorrow night, with lows dropping to the mid-50s. Looking ahead to Sunday, a few clouds drift through with highs in the upper 60s. Then Monday brings partly cloudy skies once again, readings in the low 70s, and winds shifting to the southeast at 15.

0: 1073 WSJY Queen Under Pressure is Natalie. I'm getting out of here for today. I'll catch you guys again tomorrow. Have a great evening. Coming up, Olivia Dean, Louis Capaldi, and Lionel Richie. Also, Sarah taking over on the microphone. We'll talk tomorrow.
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